0: needed, and I could have passed, but I got high. I'm taking it next semester, and I know why, man. Yeah, cause I got high, because I got high, because I got high.
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0: 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Only know you love her when you let her go. And you let her go.
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Those are, they're integral, you know, they're key. Happiness, you know, a lot of people define success differently. You know, for me, you can have everything. You can have all the money in the world, but if it's not enjoyable, if it's not sustainable, if you can't be a person of integrity while having all of these things, what does it matter? What does it mean? The value is internal. The value is internal.

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You can also see the winds and how they fuel the fire's strength.

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When the world gives you a raw deal, it sets you off till you scream, piss off, screw you when it talks to you like you don't belong or tells you you're in a

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Chased it with stray liquor, then painted it, then drank till I faint and awake with a headache. And I take anything in rectangular shape, then I wait to face the demons I'm bonded to, cause they're chasing me, but I'm part of you, so escaping me is impossible. I latch on to you like a parasite, and I probably ruined your parents' life and your childhood too. Cause if I'm the music that y'all grew up, I'm responsible for you, the cars, the fools, I'm the super.

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Baby Reisha con New Religion. Altro disco dance in arrivo, il nuovo di Molella che stiamo lanciando da qualche puntata ormai. Eccolo qui in arrivo, Molella, Buster Keats, Misolai. When I looked in the mirror, I thought, oh, hey, my face has changed. And it goes like, my hair turns gray. Some say there is no tomorrow, and you have to accept. Even if you have trouble, maybe you should know there is more to expect. Acting dumb, even if we don't want to. Can't go back to it now. As a child, there is still a song going on in my mind.

Ladies and gentlemen, boys and girls, it is my pleasure to introduce to you all the finest